is it okay to drive in a bus lane? And what about those yellow boxes? Because I'm 160 quid down and I can't work out if there's any consistency there. I suppose there's bigger problems.

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California, Earth people, I was born on Jupiter. Earth people, New York and California, Earth people, I was born on Jupiter. Earth people, New York and California, Earth people, I was born on Jupiter.

California. Earth people, I was born on Jupiter. Earth people, New York and California. Earth people, I was born on Jupiter. Earth people, New York and California. Earth people, I was born on Jupiter. Earth people.

York and California, Earth people, I was born on Jupiter. Earth people, New York and California, Earth people, I was born on Jupiter. Earth people, New York and California, Earth people,

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0: smart person who likes to do what he wants to do and can generally do what he wants to do, whether people like it or not. And what I do is designed for people who like it, not for people who don't. And I'm committed to turning out as much of it as possible for the people who like it. It's there if you like it. If you don't like it, there's all those other names on the list.
1: 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Right.

basket case, strange male wit. 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It was all shines and gleaming. Notice how his lazy eye showing his mind.